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Colin Powers here at 710 on the Magic Morning Show, fueled by Pioneer Co-op. Hope you're having a great Monday morning, a gorgeous sunrise. The sun's just coming up for now. Sunrise is at 717. High of 25 for today. We're sitting at 10 degrees right now in Swift Current. Lots of sunshine. Great weather on the way for this work week anyway. As we look ahead to the Thanksgiving weekend, though, yeah, it might snow. It usually does snow on the Thanksgiving.

times. What is it? Caller texting your guest 306-773-0971 or try it down on our Facebook page. Hopefully we'll get the right answer soon. Right now, Ariana Grande on Magic 97.